0: Let's get up.
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Let's get up.

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Wanna be hip hop, wanna be hip hop. Wanna be hip hop, wanna be hip hop. Wanna be hip hop, wanna be hip hop.

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Rollin' with hip hop, rollin' with hip hop, rollin' with hip hop, rollin' with hip hop, rollin' with hip hop, rollin' with hip hop, rollin' with hip hop.

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